back watching my mansion

NF, his radio Z. That's Fear and Matt here. You got the nighttime, and we're bouncing across the airwaves all over Z Nation. Hour number two of the Uplift is coming at you right now. Some great stuff coming up. We got Tarian, by the way, selling out her shows all over the country. Love that. 21 Pilots on the way. Something new from them. We got Joseph O'Brien, Zonti, and some Tadashi in just a couple of minutes. Lindy and Halvey getting started right now. Z Mix of Move. It's on. Hey.

reading out of this devotion from author Max Lucado called You Can Count on God. It's a great book. There's a different one for every day. And this one is called He Became Like Us. And it starts with a verse, Philippians 2:6. It says, though he was God, he did not think of equality with God as something to cling to. And Max says, before Bethlehem, Jesus had every advantage and benefit of deity. He was boundless, timeless, and limitless. Yet the one who made everything made himself nothing, according to Philippians 2:7. Christ experienced hunger and thirst. He was taught to walk, stand, wash his face, dress himself. He did all the human things. His muscles grew stronger, his hair grew longer. He was genuinely human. And when he was full of joy, in Luke chapter 10, verse 21, his joy was authentic. When he wept for Jerusalem in Luke 19:41, his tears were as real as yours or mine. When he asked, how long must I put up with you? In Matthew 17:17, his frustration was honest. And when he cried out from the cross, my God, why have you forsaken me? In Matthew 27:46, he needed an answer. He took the very nature of a servant, according to the Apostle Paul in Philippians 2:7. He became like us so he could serve us. Think about that. The creator of the universe, the God of all creation, came to serve you and I. And he entered the world not to demand our allegiance, but to display his affection, to show you his love. That's Max Lucado, and You Can Count on God.

0: It's Hip Hop and Hope the Z Radio. If you know, you know Tadashi right there. I say what's up to Jameson out in Traveler's Rest. Appreciate you listening. You're Torin Wells, Less Than Five. John the Kid right here. It's Holy Spirit, won't you come down? His Radio Z.
1: If I had 10,000 tongues, I couldn't tell all that the Lord has done for me. So I

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Holy Spirit, won't you calm down? Feel the verse, let it flow, let it rain down. 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Let the words that I speak be yours now. Got a sling and a stone and a father's blessing. 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

0: Capital Kings, Sam Rivera. That's Antidote, the Z Radio. All right, ladies and gentlemen, boys and girls, it's time.
1: And now, today's one question quiz.
0: Question today, which planet in our solar system has the most number of moons? You know, we got one. Some have many more. Which one has the most? That's the question today. Think about it. No Googling. I will give you the answer.

0: We've got our little pop quiz going here. I'm trying to stump you. We got bragging rights up for grabs once again. Are you going to take it home? I'm going to find out right now. If you're playing along, let's see how you did.
1: And now, today's one question quiz.
0: Question today, astronomy, the topic. Which planet in our solar system has the most number of moons? Now, the answer, Jupiter, 95 known moons. Uranus has 28 and Neptune with 16. Mercury and Venus don't have any moons. So I guess we should just be satisfied with our one moon. And that's the answer to today's one question quiz.

0: Dad's love is undefeated. And honestly, so is this playlist. The Z.
1: We got vices and we got pain. 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

0: fall.
1: Well, living life turned up the Z Radio. Joseph O'Brien right there. A lot of requests for that. Definitely in the top five tonight. That is Trust Fall. Sam out in Charleston looking for this one. Zonti, it's God Has Other Plans. It's Radio Z. I thought it

0: birthday, America. You look great.
1: Let me tell you about the king, reigning above, powerful and mighty, came down to love. He sits on the throne, highly seated, for his blood has atoned. He's a roller of stones, can't you see?

0: tell you about the king.
1: Well, the world mourning the loss of a true great, a one-of-a-kind, amazing woman, songwriter, artist, entertainer, but beyond that, just a kind-hearted soul who did so much for so many. We're going to run some of that down, but flags flying at half-mast here in America for the entire week in her honor. And the King of England, the royal family, posting this on all of their social media. The king with a fitting tribute to Dolly, and had the King's Guards military band play this song.

friend Matt put together a list of some of the kind things that she's done over the years, just a small little glimpse into some of them, and I'll share a couple of them here with you. Back in 1988, listen to this. Dolly Parton pulled every 7th and 8th grader in her county into a room and told them to pick a buddy. And she made them sign a contract with each other. If both were to graduate, she was going to hand them $500. Remember, this is 1988. This is a lot of money. But she said, if one of you fails, neither of you get the money. The county dropout rate went from 35% to 6%. One person did that, Dolly Parton. She handed out the checks herself, too. And then the following year, she offered $500 to every kid in the county who wanted to go to the local college. Here's another one. When Gatlinburg burned about 10 years ago, back in 2016, Dolly sent 900 families $1,000 a month for 6 months. You probably heard that part, but here's the part you haven't heard. The fund raised more than expected. So Dolly showed up later that year and handed every one of those families another $5,000 on top. And then she quietly put $3 million into the recovery group that handles the years after the news trucks leave. Just a couple of the stories. Maybe we'll share some more because there's so many. A truly amazing woman who, you know, I said this earlier, she showed us in a lot of ways how to live, how to love, how to give and serve the way Jesus lived, loved, gave and served. And I don't say that lightly, and I'm not over-exaggerating, because this is a woman who truly, from her heart, I said earlier, she could be a billionaire, but she gave most of her money away. She's going to continue to do that long after she's gone. Dolly Parton, one of a kind. We salute her today.

is Radio Z. Matt, the midweek broadcast is on. Happy Wednesday. Thanks for hanging out with us tonight. Got a bunch of great requests coming up this hour. Switchfoot's latest. We got a nice throwback from Madison. Tiki Lau in there. Little Tori Kelly. Brandon Lake on the way as well. And what I learned at church this week, you're going to want to stick around. We're doing that next. It's the Z Radio.

0: I've got a word if you are praying for God to change your circumstances right now. What I learned at church this week, Pastor Craig Rochelle sharing that maybe God is trying to change you.
1: A lot of times God's trying to do something in us and we don't want to change. We keep distracting ourselves. We keep ignoring the problem. We deal with the symptom instead of dealing with the root. In other words, like we'll do anything rather than face what God's really asking us to do. We'll scroll. I mean, we'll do things that look religious, because if we really face what he's talking to us about, then we might actually have to change. And I want to tell you, and I want you to believe me when I tell you, that God loves you too much to let you keep managing what he wants to heal. If you're just looking at the symptom, God wants to get down to the root, and God wants to do a healing work in your heart.
0: Yeah, it's not easy to completely and honestly surrender, but trusting God enough to stop protecting what he is asking you to place in his hand is how you're going to finally experience that real healing that you're looking for. And if that's where you are, sort of stuck between wanting change and being afraid to do it, Pastor Craig has some encouragement for you coming up in part two of What I Learned at Church This Week. Just a few.

0: There are times when you may be desperately praying for God to change your situation, your circumstances, but God's often got a much bigger plan to change you. I've been there, and it's scary, and we often resist. But what I learned at church this week, some encouragement, if that's where you're at right now, from Pastor Craig Rochelle.
1: How many right now, you're stuck. Like, you love God, and you're just stuck. And the reason why so many people are stuck is this: while you're waiting for clarity, God's waiting for trust. You want details, and God just wants you to take a step of faith. And again, this isn't everybody, but this is some of you. Maybe God's been positioning you for longer than you know, and every detail is actually leading toward this moment. And I promise you, He is not asking you to have it all figured out. And you don't have to have all the details. God is just asking you to take the next step.
0: Yeah, I encourage you to be brave and trust Him. He's never let me down. Trust, faith, and movement. You need all three. You've got faith or you wouldn't be here listening to this. But letting go and beginning to really trust that God loves you and wants the best for you, that's going to lead to the movement God's wanting from you to take you into what He's got next for you. You can get more on this from Pastor Craig and his amazing series on Esther. It's so good. You can find that at life.church or on their YouTube channel. And that's What I Learned at Church this week.

0: done, Lord. Thank you.
1: Thank you. Thank you. Forrest Frank, his Radio Z Hits Hip Hop and Hope. That's what we got for you. And Carlos in Greenville checking in for this one. Some Colton Dixon's on right now. It's the Z Radio.

Switchfoot. That is their latest absolution. Loving that. It's Matt. You got the uplift here. And something shareworthy I saw today, Pastor Stephen Furtick actually wrote this, and I thought it was really good. It says, until God's word becomes your true North Star, you'll always be lost in life. It's true, man. God's word is like a compass for you, right? Pointing you in the right direction is the foundation of everything. I mean, your feelings are not a good anchor, right? Faith in God's word is the way. So I love that, Pastor Stephen. Appreciate you, and thanks for sharing.

0: We run on hope. Hope gets us out of bed. It energizes us. It focuses our attention. It pulls us out of ourselves.
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0: Hope overcomes our fears. Hope is seeing our future as good, believing that things will be okay.
2: I thank God for the encouragement that you provide the community. God bless.
0: Jesus is our hope. The Z.

and rock. Tori Kelly, John Keith teaming up on that one. That's Morning Into Dancing, the Z Radio. All right, we got Mike in Savannah checking in for some Brandon Lake. We're going to do the No Idols remix with Schema Boy in just a minute. Tori Kelly is here right now. This is Hollow on the Z.

No idols, Brandon Lake and Schema Boy right there, and a perfect way for me to end my time with you tonight. We'll be back tomorrow, Lord willing, around 7 o'clock. I'm going to turn things over to my man, Cade. He is ready to go. Intern Takeover is set, and a bunch of your requests to get to, too. And if you got one, you can reach out anytime, 866-441-HITS. He'll take care of you, all right? I'm going to send you out with this one. Cool song here, Lanzo. Lift Me Up is on. Does he?

So go ahead and come on in. So go ahead and come on in.

back watching my mansion

0: Night is moving and we are right here with it, but there's no need to fear when his Radio Z is here to help you end your day on a positive note with all types of music that's uplifting and encouraging with the Intern Takeover. Happy to bring all those tunes to you and a whole lot more. So glad you're here, especially because some newer music wants to say hello, especially from the likes of Marissa Berkey.
1: Hello

0: I don't know what it is. Maybe because it's the late night, or maybe because it just sounds so good. But that's newer music on the radio waves, and I am so glad to be playing it. But you know what? There is nothing like a song that, even though it's not new, it still sounds just as good. And I've got something for you right here from Josiah Queen.
1: Oh.

glad that you're here, but I just want to take a moment of your time, especially to let you know that if you're feeling particularly down or maybe just things have not gone your way and you want somebody to talk to or even pray for you, we have a care line that you can call into at 877-443-2273. We are always here for you, whether it's through our care line, with the music. Again, that number is 877-443-CARE.

We're alive among the nighttime with all types of music still headed your way, and you just need to make sure you keep your speakers turned up. But also, it seems like the NFL is wanting to add more to the NFL jerseys, not just from the rivalry series that has just come out. Side note, I think the Tennessee Titans jersey looks absolutely amazing, but they're adding a small detail in what that is. I'll talk about it in a few minutes. It's nothing major, but you know, maybe we can have a conversation about it. In the meantime, I've got more music for you right here from Graham and Nick D.

More of that music you've come to love and expect here among the intern takeover, but I'm glad you're here nonetheless. It's Cade the Wave here, wanting to bring you another segment of the Cade Sports Network, but I feel like this one's going to be shorter just because the NFL is making a small change to every NFL jersey out there, but it's only for rookies, where if it's a rookie's first game, they will wear what the NFL likes to call a debut patch. And I think, again, this is a small detail, but I absolutely love it because you allow the rookies to have their moment in the sun, especially when they're maybe starting a game or they're coming into a game. They can showcase that on their jersey, and I think a lot of fans could like that and maybe want to own a jersey that has that. I don't know if they'll sell those just separately, but it would be really cool if you could have that. But I can also imagine that if someone has like a long career, they're able to keep that jersey and, you know, date the time when they had their first game and everything. But the one thing that I think about when hearing about this patch is, how are they going to be able to coordinate when a rookie's first game is? Because not every rookie is going to start the first game of the season. It's a question that I'm sure we'll find out eventually, but what we don't have to question is the music that's coming to you. It's uplifting and encouraging, and it's here right now from Roy Tosh.

New semester, same routine, same God. When the grind hits hard, homework, sports, expectations, remember Philippians 4:13. You can do all things through Christ who gives you strength. Not because school is easy, but because God is with you in every class, every test, every late night study session. Walk in confidence. You're not doing this year alone. He is with you. The Z.

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1: Riding out the late night radio waves, and you couldn't come at a better time to hear more amazing music. 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
3: I couldn't tell all that the Lord has done for me, so I

may not shine like something new, but it's a good song as we are rounding out the first hour. And you heard me right. This is only the first hour of the intern takeover, and we've still got a whole other hour of great music and great conversations. Can't wait for it. But I don't want to jump the gun quite yet because we're still in the first hour, and I like to be present. And of course, if you love the music that you are hearing on this station and you want to make sure that you have it anywhere, you need to download our free app that's available on any device that you have on hand. But of course, when you download it, you'll be able to listen in anytime and anywhere. And of course, we never want to keep that on the download because we want you to stick around for this station, especially as we're bringing you more music right here from Abby Seiler.

recommend that if you're going to stay awake, you better get your cup of coffee, soda, or energy drink out of the way so that way you don't miss the music that's still here on the Intern Takeover. And as always, it's Cade the Wave here. Happy to bring you all this music and more. And it could be familiar, it could not, but it's here nonetheless. It's Jordan Feliz and KB.

The tide is high with all types of music still making their way through the radio waves, but give yourself some grace because that's what God's doing. And hey, if you have any stress from today, you got a lot of weight on your shoulders, make sure that you give it to God. Amen.

another name, another song, and it's all here on The Late Night. If there is a song out there that's your favorite and you want to hear it and you want us to give the name of that track for us to play it, all you have to do is text into our hit line at 866-441-4487. And of course, we'd love to know your name as well and where you're from. And good news for Kyle down in Charleston, I got his suggestion right here. This is Del Mac. Is that-

0: know, time's one of those things that we won't get back, but it's good that we're spending it the right way, listening into all types of music here on His Radio Z. It's still uplifting and still encouraging, and it will be tomorrow, but something else will be here that is out of this world. And if you're staying up late for me, you might as well stay up late for this. I'll talk about this more in just a few minutes. Right now, it's Lecrae and John Bellion.
1: It's a paradise, and it calls my name, but I can't keep taking holidays.
2: It's a paradox. He can

Cade the Wave here on the Intern Takeover, wanting to give you a sort of absolute for tonight. The fact that a lunar eclipse is going to be coming around tomorrow night into early Friday morning, and it's something that you don't want to miss, especially if you felt left out from seeing the solar eclipse like I did. And still, there were so many cool pictures from that day, and I'm sure we'll get cool pictures with this lunar eclipse. But if you're wondering when the best time to see it is, it's really going to be at about 12:13 a.m., especially for us on the Eastern Seaboard. And again, I love to witness these type of things because, again, that's the Lord's creation being shown in such a beautiful way. And I would hope that you were already up for this special event just because you've been listening into my show. Maybe not, but hey, maybe that's something that you can listen into while you get ready to see this lunar eclipse. But you know what? In the meantime, I don't want to miss out on more music, and I know you don't as well. Good thing we've got more of it right here from Torrin Wells and Kirk Franklin.

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4: We got vices, we got pain. Yeah, we all go through it, so aren't we all the same? I got a thorn in my side.

You know, our time has almost come to an end, but the key word there being almost, because we still got time on our hands, especially to have a little dance, hearing from the likes of Tin Rock, Tori Kelly, and John Keith. And I don't want to lie to you, that's one of my favorite songs, and I'm glad it's here on the playlist. But of course, we still got more music, and it's right here with Henrik.

bringing a revival to you here on his Radio Z through your speakers, and I wouldn't want to be anywhere else, but I'm just glad that I could bring you all the music that I could and talk about a few things along the way. It's been fun as always, but of course, with the fun that we had tonight, that's nothing compared to the fun that we'll have tomorrow, or that you'll have tomorrow, especially with the music being here, all the other ZJs, including myself, the same time, same place as always after Matt. But before I go, I always want to leave you with two very important things. One, that the Lord loves you, and two, he is always with you. Don't forget that as you head into tomorrow. This has been Cade the Wave, and I will see you on the radio.

0: Hey, who's ready to get back to class? 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That many?
1: All right, welcome back from the Z.
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1: about us?
0: Fresh off a tour, bro, I'm ready for the sermon. Every chance I get, I gotta make it back to service. I'm just trying to listen to the preacher, but here come the deacon who be acting

fives and lunchtime link-ups. 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

0: 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What if I told you that I believe it?
1: Y'all ready for this?
2: Faith, but make it aesthetic. Your Christian hip-hop vibe check starts now. The Z.

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1: You can listen to the Z just by saying the word.
0: What's the word?
1: We can't say it right now or she's going to start talking back to us. But you know the word, right? The A word? That's right. You can listen to the Z on your Amazon Echo. The Z.

0: 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And honestly, so is this playlist. 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
0: You know, Proverbs 27:17 says, iron sharpens iron, and the right people make you stronger. 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

0: You made the rain, so when it falls on me, should I complain? 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It's my roots that you're growing, cause life is more than this moment.
1: 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It's my roots that you're growing, don't wanna miss what you're showing. You ready, T?
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0: Life hits different when you stop trying to solo run everything. 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Community is an extra. It's part of the design.
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Morning to dancing. 10 Rock, yeah, Tori Kelly. Yeah, and John Keith on the Z. Good morning. My name is Britt. Going to be a great Jesus-filled day and an hour of terrific music, including Josiah Queen, Colton Dixon, NF, and yes, a little bit of Forrest Frank on the way in just a few.

0: Colton Dixon, the devil is a liar, and sometimes he, not sometimes, most of the time, it's just some partial truth. He's got just a little bit of enough truth to lure you in, and then it doesn't line up with Scripture. If it doesn't line up with Scripture, it's a lie for sure. This is The Z. I'm Britt. We've got a great Z verse, speaking of Scripture, from Psalm 17. In just a few minutes, we'll do that about 7:30, dive into God's Word together. But right now, before I do the new Gabe Von Oven, I want to remind you of what I mentioned a while ago. Researchers have now got a new bit of a concept that the best way to remove waste from the brain is to sleep on your side. And I am a side sleeper. My bride sleeps on her back every once in a while. How about you? If you're a side sleeper, evidently that's a good thing. And if you're waking up with a little brain frog, try sleep on your side tonight.
1: Let me tell you about the King, reigning above, powerful and mighty, came down to love. He sits on the throne, highly seated, for his blood has atoned. He's a roller of stones, can't you see? Let me tell you.

Josiah Queen and Demons on the Z. Lots of those demons run as we push back in the name of Jesus. Coming up next, this is for a friend who is headed to the dentist today, and the dentist appointment is so close to starting school, she's not having to go to school and then come out. So for Nanny and her little girl, I'm happy to play this for you. The Countrified thing I played on the Saturday Night Show. Yeah, it's Brand Reeves and Double Drive.

Jesus. He walks with us step by step. Coming up in just a minute, the question's going to be, do we possess our possessions, or do our possessions possess us? Do we own our stuff, or does our stuff own us? We'll talk about it, pray about it, and dive into God's Word, into Psalm 17 in just a minute.

Brian Wells, second to none on the Z. I'm Britt, and about this time every day, we open up God's Word. Today, it's to Psalm 17, verse 15, as a matter of fact. But as for me, my contentment is not in wealth, but in seeing you and knowing all is well between us. When I awake in heaven, I'll be fully satisfied, for I will see you face to face. Again, we've talked a lot about material things, about comparison, about having a right relationship between us and our stuff. And the reality that we all know, there's not one of us that wouldn't kind of be quick to say, yes, you're right, life is not about things. But how do we make the perspective stick in the way that we look around about everything else? The phrase in our quiet time this morning was, you've got to have the right perspective about what you own or you'll be possessed by your possessions. Think about that. I think that the concept of not letting our stuff own us or letting us be driven by the stuff is a really important part of the way that we as Christians need to live as different people in our culture. Jesus says in Luke 12:15, watch out and guard yourselves from every kind of greed, because your true life is not made up of these things you own, no matter how rich you might be. Never, ever judge your self-worth by your net worth. Doesn't matter. No matter how many followers you've got, how many likes that your last Instagram post got, life is not about achieving some sort of notoriety. It's not about acquiring more stuff. It's that old phrase, sure, the sticker may say on the back of the car, he who dies with most toys wins. No, he who dies with most toys dies. It's nothing going with you. And we know that. But there are some things that are going to last forever. The Word of God and people. So we've got the choice today to figure out how we're going to make sure that what we value is the Word of God and the people, especially the people that are far from God. And we could be conduits. We could take their hand and bring them towards Jesus. Jesus does the saving. We can't save anybody, but we most certainly can introduce more and more friends to the love of Christ and the way that he changes us and changes our perspective, even on the way our stuff are deal with. God, that's our prayer today. It's just to help us live in a way that is in the world, but not of it. We got to deal with stuff. We need jobs and we need money to eat and places to live. So there's stuff that we do need to do in order to earn a living and do and cover the basis for our family and to grow. And there's nothing wrong with growing and pursuing more things that we can use to, again, glorify you, Jesus. Everything we acquire, help us to utilize that as a tool that you give us. God, we know that we're just stewards. We don't carry anything with us. So whatever we've got, talent, time, treasure, help us to invest that today in a way that pleases you. We love you so much, Jesus, and thank you for your love for us. In your precious name, we pray these things. Amen.

Good Thursday morning. Hope your day's going well. Great song from Zane Walls. Brand new song, matter of fact, called Nuh-uh. It's been out maybe a month or so. But the other song you heard moments ago coming out of prayer time was called Whisper in the Wind. I love it when I had somebody text me about that song. It's by Bodie, B-O-D-I-E. And one of those inside cuts that I just think is just good. We ought to play it. Hey, going to take you to Wayback Machine to Manic Drive and New Forest Frank after that. Down the

0: Depression feels heavy. 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It feels lonely. But you're not alone in it. Psalm 34:18 says, God is close to the brokenhearted. Not distant, not silent.
1: Not silent.
0: When your mind feels like it's totally sinking, just reach out. Talk to somebody. Pray, breathe, and let God remind you that your story isn't over. You can find out more at thez.com. Dude.

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1: Seatbelt gets in the way every once in a while. No. Two-Step the Enemy, that is Forrest Frank, along with Lost and Found and ZBC on the Z. Good morning. Hope your day is looking to be an absolutely wonderful one. Thanks for letting us be your soundtrack to Life Turned Up. New Shia Zamora is next.

You know, Z fam, I pray that you and I think about the fact that we've got a lot of circles of friends and family. In the body of Christ, I hope you're developing some church friends, some folks that you worship with, and maybe, you know, sometimes it's that people you sit around, you know, you begin to sit around the same people every time at worship, and you've got your small group that maybe meets on Sunday or another day of the week. 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All these different circles, just know that we would love to be one of those friends. And we can be one of those 2 a.m. friends, because we will take your call or your text anytime, 24 hours a day, at 877-443-CARE. 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

Husband and wife team, Tiki Lau and Your Goodness on the Z. And they are developing an entire kind of party praise attitude. It is so cool. If you're not following them, I challenge you. Get with them on Instagram. You'll like it. Oh, and before that, that new inside cut, Eli F. and Lord Above Me. Up next, Joseph O'Brien reminding us not just about the trust fall of trusting God in everything, but how it could be exhilarating as well. You know, that skydive kind of feeling? Never done that. Always wish I could. But I do know what it's like to fall completely in the God's hands and watch him do remarkable things.

great song of encouragement. Lecrae wrote that just about 5 years ago, asked his friend Tori Kelly to kind of feature on it. What a wonderful collaboration. I'll Find You by Tori Kelly and Lecrae on the Z. I'm out until about lunchtime. Chad's on the way. He's running a little behind. That's why I'm still sitting here. But I thought I'd take you in the way back machine here. Oh, yeah. It's the dice that jumped out the whip.

Life turned up. It's the Z. Now, it feels like we live in an opposite world of James 1:19, where that verse calls us to be slow to speak and quick to listen. But right now, we're quick to talk. And listening? Well, you can forget about that. Jesus, help us in this space right now.

drives and lunchtime link-ups. Whether you're the class of 26 or the freshman finding your way, we see you. From study grinds to TikTok trends, it's a vibe. And this year, we're going all in. So plug into positivity, tap into your potential, and don't forget, friends plus God's grace equal unforgettable memories. The Z, your soundtrack for the grind.

It's the Z. Good morning. And it's a journey you could go on accidentally. My name is Chad, and I will explain more coming up. Don't go anywhere.

You're listening to The Z, and it's very easy to go somewhere on accident. My name is Chad. Think about the last time you had a day off, like full day off. Maybe it was a Saturday. You had nothing on the schedule. You got up and you thought to yourself, this is going to be an amazing day. I'm going to be intentional and I'm going to get done what needs to get done. And so you start your day with your phone in your hand and you realize you have notifications. And while you're checking those notifications, you realize your game is on. You watch the game. At halftime, you change the channel. You realize your favorite movie is on that's on rerun, apparently. And it's your favorite scene even. And so you watch the rest of the movie. And then you realized you left the game at halftime. You got to go check the score. So you pick up your phone and more notifications are there. And once you're done checking those, you realize it's 8:30 at night. And there you are at the end of the day. You've gone somewhere on accident. Where did you go? Well, you went to a place of distraction, and it's not your fault completely. It's been a slow fade. There's so many things that fight for your attention every single day. And so while it's really easy to get lost in distraction and really easy to go places on accident, it's really important to plan out your time. Even more important to plan out your time with God, because rarely do we accidentally spend time with Him.

life turned up. It's the Z. Now, today seems like the perfect time for a good reminder that if you can choose to do anything with your time, choose to be kind along with whatever else you choose to do with it.

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0: praises.
1: This is the Z. Now, for some reason, today feels like an easy day to procrastinate. And it's important to ignore that feeling. So procrastinate your feelings on procrastination, I think, is what I'm trying to say.
2: Even if we both break down tonight,

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1: And now the part of the show where Chad checks his voicemail.
0: Yeah, I've procrastinated too long. I need to get right to it and check my voicemail. I've got so many to check in so little time. Please don't look at my password. It is top secret. 0000.
2: Hi, you've reached Chad's voicemail. You know what to do after the beep.
3: It's strange how a country that's $35 trillion in debt is giving me a credit score.
0: Yeah, seriously. How did they become qualified to give me a number? Okay, moving on.
4: My sister just won Dentist of the Year. You think she'd get a trophy or something? Just some plaque.
0: Well, at least she knows how to take care of it. That's helpful. Last one here.
5: Service fees to pay bills should be illegal. Like, why do I have to pay you to pay you?
0: And now we all have something to overthink on.

This is the Z. With all the chaos happening in the world today, it's important to remember that good things are still happening. And if you can't see any of those things, be one of those things and show kindness today.

0: you said it.
1: It's the Z. Good morning. Now, on the way before the end of the hour, it's a way to highlight how old you are without saying how old you are. And you may know how to do that already, but stay here. Before then, though, nothing helps. Specifically, what about nothing helps, I will share with you coming up.

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Why?

life turned up. It's the Z. Now, if you're like me, you find yourself busy a lot more than you would like. My name is Chad. Even when you technically have time available to do what you want, you find some way to busy it up with your screens or a TV show or some sort of distraction. At least this is the case for me. I'm really good about being busy when I actually had time to do nothing. But when we're busying our brains, it's not that healthy. Constantly having a stream, literally, of videos or audio constantly going in our brain, it's not healthy for said brain. So what's the fix? Well, nothing. Really, nothing helps. Specifically, doing nothing helps. Being bored is really good for your brain. Not having a screen in front of your eyes, not always having something to do or engage in is really healthy for your brain. So again, if you're overwhelmed with life, chaos, and busyness, even when you have time off, remember that nothing helps, or at least doing nothing on purpose helps.

the Z. Good morning. There's so much in life that is worthy of not believing, but I hope you believe this because it's a fact that the creator of everything loves you, and he loves you unconditionally.

You're listening to The Z. Now, it's a way to gauge your age without looking at a calendar or a date. My name is Chad, and I will share that way on the way, but you gotta stay here.

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1: Life Turned Up, it's the Z, and it's a way to tell me how old you are without telling me how old you are. I saw a meme on the internet a few days ago that kind of highlights the age that you may be. And if you are not of this age, you're younger. And if you are of this age and older, it definitely, here. You can tell me how old you are without telling me how old you are. If you're trying to spend your days figuring out where a bruise came from, maybe you ran into something, but you can't remember exactly. Maybe you need to see a doctor about this because you need more iron or something, but you're not sure exactly. So maybe you're of a certain age if you spend most of your time playing Bruise Clues.
2: It's just as if I've never sinned. It's just as if justified.

This is the Z. Now, even though today is not Thanksgiving, we are thankful for you. Thank you for listening. Thank you for being here. You're invited to stick around as much as you want.

Life turned up. It's the Z. Now, today is one of those days that you could be going nowhere and going there very quickly. How to know? I'll share with you before the end of the hour.

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2: That's news to me.
0: And maybe it will be news for you as well, that movie trailers originally were at the end of a movie, not the beginning, which I think I would prefer on one hand, because you don't want to have to wait 25 minutes from when they say the movie's going to start to when it actually starts. But then on the other hand, you have to make sure you show up on time, because otherwise you won't have enough time for snacks. And that is where the friction lies.

the Z. Good morning. Now, it's a way to tell how old you are without telling how old you are is when you drive home and you don't remember getting there. You were just on autopilot the whole time.

Yes. You're listening to The Z. It is possible to go somewhere on accident. My name is Chad. Think about all the times that you drove somewhere without thinking about driving there. You just kind of like got there and then you thought, how did I get here? Okay, that moment is not actually what I'm talking about. I am referring to what you do with your free time. If you have that, it's really easy to go to a place of distraction to where you might as well not have that. I'm gonna point at my own phone in this moment. If I'm not scheduled to do anything, the phone is very easily in front of my face. And I can spend a lot of time going nowhere and going nowhere really fast. So while it is difficult to go somewhere on accident, it is very easy to go nowhere and quickly when we succumb to distraction. So don't go nowhere fast. Go somewhere on purpose. If you have time off, make sure you're intentional with it.

0: celebration.
1: Don't you think the middle of the day is a perfect time to hands in the air? Let's have a celebration. I think so. Kicking off the lunch hour, that is Forrest Frank with Celebration. I am Britt Dillard at ZBritt, connecting with all sorts of friends that are asking about questions about songs and, you know, some unique situations over the last couple of days. We're going to talk about that. Music from Josiah Queen, Chucky Ellis, NF on the way, right after Colton Dixon.

world, making definitive decisions to love unconditionally. And if you've seen it, I'm sure you have, but if you haven't, I'll just encapsulate it. There's so many people that kept saying she's the kind of person that was loved by both ends of the political spectrum. People that seemed to hate each other, but they loved Dolly. Because she chose to find a middle ground that was not without decision. It's not that she didn't make decisions. She just made them with such love and such concern and such care. I remember one of the examples was that she had invested in people's lives for so long, given so much, that when she made a statement that was a little hard, that people could receive the harder information because it was built on a lifetime of love. I pray that you and I can learn from that and understand what it's like to lift people up and not put them down. And I just thought it's been a great need to see, I don't know, the legacy that she's left behind.

Gio and Malcolm Howell on the Z. My understanding is they're putting together a tour, and we may in January, February, in the cold winter months, may see them out on concert tour together. 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Click on the concert calendar, and all the deets are there.

Chucky Ellis and his version of Ordinary, taking a pop song and making it a gospel song, which evidently is a lot of how our very first hymns got started. Drinking songs that were made gospel as people just changed the lyrics and used the same melody. I pray that you and I can change the melody of our day and add Jesus to that. Because we got to do some business. We got to do some sports. We got to do all that. But let's make sure that the melody may be familiar, but the truth of Jesus rides on top of it. Like that guy, Chucky Ellis on the Z. Oh.

Good morning. Hope you're having a great day. This is The Z. I've got some folks that are clarifying a particular bit of research that took place the last couple of weeks, that researchers now say side sleeping is the best place to efficiently remove waste from the brain. I never really thought about my brain having to drain off, but I'm wondering, do I need to put something in my pillowcase to make sure that my brain waste drains? I need to, you know, I don't know, do I pillow diaper? I'm curious about that, but evidently side sleeping, that's the best.

Taryn Wells, Miles Minnick together with Second to None on the Z. I am Brit. Hope you're having an absolutely wonderful day. I pray that this will encourage you because the choice is up to you and me. I love the phrase from Rick Warren, we are as happy as we choose to be. I pray that you and I will choose to see that the glass is indeed half full today, and we are blessed.

0: two, three.
1: Okay, so faith isn't fragile, and trust isn't just a vibe. It's armor. We're talking real armor.
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1: We're stepping into battles daily.
3: Here we have the missing link.
1: Doubts, distractions, digital chaos. But when trust in God becomes your gear, you stop playing defense.
4: It worked for me.
1: This isn't blind faith. It's bold, intentional, soul-deep connection. Put on truth, lace up love, and walk steady. Stay geared up in grace.
5: Whoa.
6: Awesome.

up. And yes, Hyper Fenton, that really is his name, Hyper Fenton on the Z. I'm learning some things I did not know. I always love it when after school, I pick up my grands on Monday. And did you know that botanically speaking, bananas are berries? Maybe you did, maybe you didn't. Now you do.

This song's called Forgiveness. It's Mun on the Z. Love the fact that he's brought to mind this concept of forgiveness that we need to be always aware of. We have been forgiven much. Therefore, we should be more forgiving. Again, fresh new artist Mun. I understand that the entire project is out, and we'll have a follow-up single for that coming up in just a few weeks. Look forward to it right here on the Z. It's a remix.

where you're listening to the Z. Maybe you're on the road. Maybe you're at work. If you're at work, look down at that keyboard, and I'll tell you something that I didn't know until just a few seconds ago. Alaska is the only state whose name, all the letters for that name, is on one row of the keyboard. Who would have thought it? And there is an L in there. The song's called No L's, but there's an L in there. Check it out. The only state you can do that with. Mystify your friends with that bit of knowledge, if you like.

It's Shia Zamora. Evil Against Me on the Z. It makes me think of my granddad. We used to talk about this idea. Shia was saying, you know, I pray for rain and I find ourselves in our desert. You know, sometimes we don't get what we pray for because the reality is it could be that somebody else is praying for it not to rain. Or as my granddaddy would say, you know, as you're praying for your team to win, you know, there's a great deal of Christians on the other side of that field praying for their team to win. So let's pray for something we can all agree on. Pray for nobody getting hurt and have a great weekend of football. Now we've got Friday Night Lights. This is our second Friday Night Lights coming up tomorrow. College, are we officially starting? Good news is it's football. And even if it's a jamboree, even if it's a preseason game, as long as it's football, bring it on.

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0: Joshua 1:9 says, "Be strong and courageous, for the Lord your God is with you wherever you go." That means the dorm, the job, the unknown future, all of it. You're not losing your foundation. You're leveling up with God right beside you. The Z.

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1: Locker combos, pep rallies, late night cramming, it's all back. 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

The Z. Let me tell you about the king, reigning above, powerful and mighty, came down to love. 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He's a roller of stones, can't you see? Let me tell you.

Demons, that is Josiah Queen. We'll mention his name again a little bit later on this afternoon when we talk about tomorrow's new music releases. We heard Marissa Berkey, a New Z artist, with Hello Today. We kicked off the song set with Eva Coming Down. That was Ryan Ellis. All your favorite music is on the Z, new stuff and Z classics. I'm Ed Hutchins. Here comes Stephen Stanley. This is No Hopeless Soul.

0: say so.
1: You know, real strength isn't about being the main character. It's about lifting others up. You know, Philippians 2:4 says to look out for the interests of others, not just your own. And that's not weakness. That's like Jesus-level greatness. So go on, hold the door. Send that encouraging text. Be the friend who shows up. When you choose to serve, you shine. And the world needs more light. So go on, make someone's day. The Z.

Torrin Wells, along with Miles Minnick, second to none. Torrin Wells has a live album coming out in early October. Here comes Crowder, joined by Toby Mac. The name of this song is Dash.

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I want a dash that's dirty, a life fully spent, weathered and scarred from all the life that I lived. The times that we go out of our way to paint beautiful blue over somebody's grave when we stopped.

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This is What If I Told You. This is the Z.

0: On the night you're falling all to pieces, you can bring your lonely heart to Jesus. What if I told you that I believe it?
1: God's love is undefeated, and honestly, so is this playlist. The Z.

0: Grace on Me, that's Lynn. This is The Z. It's all your favorite rock, pop, and hip-hop music for your life turned up. 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Coming up, we'll hear from Believers, we'll hear Switchfoot, Josiah Queen, and a whole bunch more of your favorite music. 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
1: It's a paradise, and it calls my name, but I can't keep taking holidays.
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That's Jeremy Camp along with Skillet. Ready now. Before that, we heard More Like You from Believers. Now, you want to talk about a true believer. The Coyote in the Roadrunner cartoons has always been a big believer in the products from Acme, but no more. He is suing that company. Brand new movie in theaters tomorrow for new release Friday, Coyote versus Acme. A mixture of live action and animation. Will Forte, John Cena in that one. And also coming out tomorrow, The Dog Stars. It's an action-adventure drama with Jacob Elordi and Margaret Qualley. Now on the Z, here comes Holvey with Connor Price. Automatic.

Josiah Queen and Henrik with I Need You More. Josiah Queen will release a brand new single tomorrow. It is titled Sundays. Other new singles from Torrin Wells and Evan Kraft. And a new album tomorrow. It's a new album titled Shiloh from Doe. Now on the Z, here comes Sam Rivera, Miles Minnick. This is Beat the Odds on the Z.

Everything is better. That is hopeful. This is The Z. I'm Ed Hutchins. My email, ed@thez.com. Here comes a Z classic from Manic Drive. This is Thank God I'm Alive.

Talk along with Tori Kelly and John Keith. That was Morning to Dancing. For King and Country, will drop their next new album, The Most Beautiful Colors, on new release Friday, September 18th. They joined the Cray on this next song. This is I Still Believe, and it's on the Z.

Her new album comes out next week. That was a new song from Sarah Reeves, Runaway. Your favorite new music and Z Classics all day long. This is The Z. My name is Ed. I'll see you back here again tomorrow afternoon. Now here's Abby Seiler with Deep Down Low.

John Michael Hal and Geo on the Z. I am Cheryl. And it is so true. The devil is such a liar. I mean, from the time he shows up for the first time in the Bible, lying to Eve, all the way through, you know, it's like his purpose in life is to lie to humans and lead them astray and away from God. But here's, if you're dealing with the devil trying to lie to you and get you to believe something that isn't true, here's what you do. You check it against the word of God, because God cannot lie. It goes against his nature. So check everything against the word of God and against the truth, because anything in the Bible, in God's word, is the truth. He cannot lie to you. Here's Jordan Feliz on the Z.

0: Blessing.
1: It's Lathan Warlick and Blessing Offer on the Z. I am Cheryl with some Torn Wells coming up right after this. Thanks for taking us with you. 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
2: If I had 10,000 tongues, I couldn't tell all that the Lord has done for me. So I'll keep.

Stephen Malcolm on the Z. I am Cheryl. Not to add to the rivalry between North and South Carolina, which, you know, people swear there's no rivalry, but low-key, there's kind of a rivalry. Anyway, a new study by a mental health website ranked all the states according to how happy the people are who live there. Who do you think did better, North or South Carolina? Where are there more happy people? I'll tell you in two songs.

Hyperfenton and World Cup on the Z. I am Cheryl. Who do you think is happier, the people who live in North Carolina or the people who live in South Carolina? Because there was a study by Manhattan Mental Health Counseling, and they actually ranked all the states according to how happy people are who live there. And they were looking at things like, how much does it cost to live there? What's the rate of community volunteers? How much sunshine does a state get? What's the crime rate? And the number one happiest state is Utah, followed by Nebraska and Vermont, which ironically, those are states where not a ton of people live, which is why I found this interesting. The Carolinas, where apparently everyone wants to live because we always have so many people moving here, we were kind of in the middle. So North Carolina ranked a little bit higher at number 27, and then South Carolina was number 30.

It's Shea Zamora on the Z. I am Cheryl. If you are looking to save money on your next vacation, you might want to borrow the AAA magazine from your grandparents. I'll tell you why in two songs. The truth is

Mun on the Z. I am Cheryl. And I got to be honest, I did not know that AAA had a magazine. Did you? Probably because I'm not a member, although I have been thinking about it lately when I had a flat tire and I was like, wow, I wish I could call AAA. Sadly, I cannot. Anyway, so they do. They have AAA Travel Magazine and they send it out to their members. And apparently because it's targeted mostly to retired folks who in theory have more disposable income, you can find incredible deals. This guy on TikTok was sharing some of the deals he found. Like there was an Italian vacation. You could see Rome, Venice, Verona, Florence, and more. Try glass blowing, dine on a Tuscan estate, get into the Vatican for a tour, all for just a little over $2,000, which, I mean, $2,000 is a lot of money, but still, that's way cheaper than trying to pull that together yourself. Not me running off to join AAA right now. Yeah.

resume. Check the resume. Set the pace, I don't hesitate. Yeah, just get it done, let me demonstrate. Demonstrate.

It's Believers on the Z with the latest from Switchfoot coming up in less than 3 minutes. Also got some Jeremy Camp on the way and Hopeful. All right, now good weather forecast.

It's good weather forecast with Gio on the Z. I am Cheryl. I got a question for you. In fact, let's make it a studio poll. 866-441-4487. Do you feel guilty eating in front of your pet if you don't offer them any? I'll tell you why I'm asking in two songs. Let me know. 866-441-4487. Do you eat in front of your pet with no guilt, or do you feel kind of bad not giving them anything?

It's Blake Whiteley and God's on Our Side on the Z. I am Cheryl, our studio poll today. Do you feel guilty eating in front of your pet without offering them something? The reason I'm asking is my cat, he loves people food. He can't have people food because he's got a digestive issue. So I got to be really careful what I feed him. I can't give him my food. Well, he started this thing where he sits and watches me eat and then licks his lips to let me know he would like a bite. And I'm feeling terrible. And I'm thinking about like maybe eating my dinner in secret, like closing myself in the room so he can't see. I don't know. That's why I want to know if you've dealt with that. 866-441-4487. Here's Jeremy Camp.

0: me.
1: Mike Teezy on the Z. I am Cheryl. What do you think the rudest thing you can do in someone else's house is? There was a poll about that. Believe it or not, snooping was not number one, but I'll tell you what was in two songs. Some

10 Rock with Tori Kelly and Morning Into Dancing on the Z. I am Cheryl. When you are over at somebody's place for dinner or game night or whatever, what is the rudest thing that you could possibly do? Somebody did a poll about that. And believe it or not, snooping was not number one. That was down like number five on this list. And I think it kind of depends on your interpretation of snooping. Like if you're getting into people's cabinets, yeah, absolutely no. But like if they're looking at the books on your bookshelf, that's kind of out in the open. Is that snooping? Anyway, that was number five. Hiding a mess was number four. Like if you spill something and don't tell them, you just kind of like hide it and hope they find it later. Yeah, that is pretty rude because some stains you got to get out right away. Overstaying your welcome. Like you're seeing them yawn and you still keep talking. Yeah. That's number three on the rudeness list. Expecting a tour. Like, if your guest wants to show you every room, they will. But chances are they cleaned up the living room and kitchen and put all the junk in, closed it off in the bedroom. So don't ask for a tour. And then number one, and I don't know who would do this, but they say the rudest thing that someone can do at someone else's house is move things around. Like the furniture. I've never had that happen to me. Who would do

0: self-doubt hits like, who do you think you are? And then God flips and is like,
1: you're chosen. You're called. You're mine.
0: Ephesians 2:10 calls you his masterpiece. It doesn't say his maybe, not his backup plan, his masterpiece. So when your brain tells you you're not enough, remember who made you. God doesn't create mistakes. He creates purpose. Walk in that. The Z.
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0: crazy.
1: It's Holby with No Big Deal and Rooftop on the Z. I am Cheryl. If you're in the Greenville area and you are looking for a job, Greenville County Schools is looking to hire for over 50 positions. I'll tell you what they're looking for in two songs.

Love it. Zane Walls on the Z. I am Cheryl. And if you are in the Greenville area and you're looking for a job or you know somebody who is, Greenville County Schools is looking to fill a bunch of bus driver positions. In fact, they are looking to hire for over 50 positions. They had a big job fair yesterday, but they are taking applications online. So if you want to find out more about the qualifications and how to apply for the job online, just go to the Greenville County Schools website. All the info is there. Here's Allison Iyad on the

0: Josiah Queen and Demons on the Z. In minutes, you're going to be hearing from Torn Wells, Sam Rivera. And if there's something you really want to hear, let us know by texting our studio, 866-441-4487. This is something new from Devereaux Grace called Justified.
1: It's just as if I've never sinned. 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

As Marty and McKenna Johns on the Z, I am Cheryl. Did you see there was a big settlement with the parent company of Facebook and Instagram, Meta, and that's going to mean some changes, especially for teens with Facebook and Instagram accounts. I'll tell you more in two songs.

Shea Zamora on the Z. I am Cheryl. There was a big settlement this week between the parent company of Meta, Facebook and Instagram, and a bunch of states. And both Carolinas were part of this lawsuit. It was settled out of court, so it never went to trial. But among the things that Meta agreed to is changes for teen accounts. So anybody between the age 13 and 17 soon will have a 2-hour daily limit across the Meta app. So that's, you know, Facebook, Instagram, and Threads, a 2-hour daily limit if you're in that age group. Won't be able to access the app between midnight and 6, and it'll be a lot of notifications will be muted during school hours. And then this is kind of interesting, and I kind of wish that they would do this for adult accounts too. They're going to start blocking cosmetic surgery content for teens, and they're also going to deactivate extreme

social media is loud. Everybody's posting, comparing, flexing, arguing, but none of that gets to decide who you are. God does. His voice is the one that brings peace, not pressure. Psalm 119 says, His word is a lamp for your feet, not your feed. So before you let a comment section shape your mood, let God shape your heart. You're not controlled by likes. You're led by truth. The Z.

0: It's Lynn on the Z. I am Cheryl. One of my favorite things about the State Fair. Well, my favorite thing, I mean, it's not even close. My favorite thing is the food. But I also love the random bizarre contests and competitions they have at the State Fair. And this is the first time I've ever heard of this one. In Iowa, they recently had a mom calling contest. I'll tell you more about that in two songs.
1: Take the pain away. Take the pain away. Still another day.

0: It's Jeremy Camp and No Survivors on the Z. I am Cheryl. I love random weird contests at the state fair. And the Iowa State Fair is kind of known for this. They've had a chicken calling contest, a husband calling contest, and this year, a mom calling contest.
1: Mom, pumpkin never got my rib.
2: Mom, when's dinner ready? Mom, mamacita, don't make me call.
0: Those kids are getting into it. Like they've got some experience. Anyway, the winner was 8-year-old Vivian, and I'm not sure which one of those kids was her, but she did win a blue ribbon, bragging rights, and $5. Hopefully she was able to get an elf an ear or a snow cone with that.

name of that one, Tate Butts on the Z Radio. Hello and welcome to The Uplift. It's Matt, excited to be here with you. Hey, if you ran into the woman we are putting in the spotlight tonight, you'd probably think she's just a sweet grandma, and she is, but make no mistake, she is an OG legend in extreme sports, and just got a great honor. I'll tell you about her coming up in your daily Uplift. Found something in a box in the basement earlier this week. I'll tell you what it is and all the feels it brought back, and a question for you too on this. Plus our Young Dad Diaries. Excited, episode 2 is here, and our new friend Ethan, a great reminder for not only parents, but

0: started, KB, and we are messengers teaming up on that one. It's the Z Radio. Matt here, and well, a skateboarder from California extending her own Guinness World Record as the world's oldest competitive female skateboarder. Her name is Judy Oyama, and she was 66 years old and 25 days when she competed in the International Slalom Skateboarding World Championships. I get tired just saying the name of it. She broke her own record set back in 2024. Judy's been skating since she was 13 when her brother Carrie brought home a skateboard that he made in shop class.
1: I've skated since 1973. I've competed since 1975. My greatest success was thinking I was going to place last, and the first day I got a third place in a medal.
0: Pretty amazing. She was inducted into the Skateboarding Hall of Fame back in 2018, and she's still going. She qualified for the World Skate Games and is going to compete in that global event in Paraguay. That's coming up in October, just shy of her 67th birthday. So, Judy Oyama, you are the most amazing person on the planet today. What an inspiration. Reminding everyone that you can keep at it if you just keep at it. She's still competing, and she does CrossFit four times a week before 6 a.m. Oh, my goodness. And lifts heavy weights and hangs on the bar. I mean, it's crazy, but she's giving back to mentoring the next generation of young female skateboarders, and she donates boards to at-risk kids through a charity called Board Rescue. So great work, and we wish you the best in the upcoming competition. And that's

Z Channel and Matt on a Thursday night. Qua out in Charleston checking in for that one from Zonti. And of course, if you got something you want to hear, tap that live Z mic right there in the app and send us some audio. 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

and F, that's fear, his radio Z. It's Matt and something shareworthy here. My friend Mary Beth talking about Dolly Parton, and I thought this was a really good reflection. She said, it's hard to imagine living a life so well that when you die, the entire world, a world that sometimes hates each other and agrees on almost nothing, stops for a minute to all talk about how awesome you were. And it's true, right? That's exactly what happened. I think it's pretty cool that even in her death, she's reminding and inspiring us to live a life like that. Pretty cool. Mary Beth, appreciate you. Thanks for sharing.

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2: If I had 10,000 tongues, I couldn't tell all that the Lord has done for me. So I'll keep.

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Danny in Spartanburg looking for that one. No big deal. And Hovey and Rooftop. It's Matt on the Z Radio, and an uplifting, encouraging word for you today from the book of Romans, chapter 8, verse 28. This is one you may know. It says, "And we know for those who love God, all things work together for good, for those who are called according to his purpose."

0: excited about this. The Young Dad Diaries, Episode 2. It's our new friend, Ethan LaPierre, and things he has. A wife, three kids, and opinions, and a much-needed reminder here.
1: Sometimes we move through life so fast that we forget to take stock of what God has already given us, you know? And I think it's important to remember that, like, sometimes the things that are exhausting us right now are also connected to the things that we're incredibly grateful for. Like, I'm on vacation right now with my family, and traveling with three little kids, one of which who's a newborn, can be a lot. And it's the same at home. Like, sometimes I just feel overwhelmed. You know, like, stuff is everywhere. No one's on the same schedule. Days get overwhelmed. And it's the same for anyone's situation. Like, sometimes life is just overwhelming. You know, but I've been trying to reshape my mindset to say, like, I'm really lucky that I get to do this. You know what I mean? Like, I get to experience all the chaos that comes along with this part of life. I'm so blessed to have three little children who need me, and blessed to have a wife who loves me and our family, and we get to make all these memories, you know? And that doesn't mean like the hard parts of life just aren't hard anymore, but life moves really fast, and I don't want to move through it so quickly where I miss all these things that God has put right in front of me.
0: Yeah, it's easy to forget sometimes in the moment too, but so true. Our new friend, Ethan LaPierre, The Young Dad Diaries, that is episode 2, and you can find Ethan on